tortured and scared for 20 odd years. Then they expect you to pick a career. When you can't really function, you're so full of fear.

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That's why you wanna be there. And she feeds tea and oranges that come all the way from China.

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Yes, and Jesus was a sailor, and he walked upon the water, and he spent a long time watching from a lonely wooden tower. Only drowning men could see. He said, all men will be sailors then, until the sea shall free them. But he himself was broken, long before the sky would open. Forsaken, almost human, he sang beneath your wisdom like a stone.

stand, takes your hand. She leads you to the building. She is wearing rags and feathers from Salvation Army counter. The sun pours down like honey on Our Lady of the Harbor, and she shows you where to look amid the garbage and the flowers thereof, heroes in the seaweed. Children

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I think you don't know. 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

I understand it changes long before you reach the door. 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I know what you came here for. And now I'm sick of joking. 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

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I kissed deep and warm your head upon the pillow like a sleepy golden soul.

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So now it'll be like nothing you've ever seen in your.

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Down in the cold, dreaming of him Saturdays. 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
1: Ahora you're not too old for a single, are you? Yeah, well, let's see.

0: Thank you. Thank you very much. 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Blank, I don't know the album, I don't know the year.
1: Bueno, tenemos una pequeña sorpresa preparada. Miguel Bañuelos para Iones.

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And he finally came back his hair. I turned from black into bright white. He said that it was from where?

Time for one more surprise. This was a surprise for all of us as well. I'd like to introduce you to the gentlemen. Come out specially here today. Big welcome for Mr. Bowie and Mr. Jagger.

0: My bedroom when I was growing up was blue.
1: The color of
0: it was
1: my
0: a really light
2: childhood. It was not like a baby
0: green
2: blue,
0: colored, like
2: a
0: princess blue, but kind of like a
2: purple.
1: A washed out
0: right London. After the sun goes down. So it's still kind of like a little purple.
3: My
0: little
3: first bedroom,
2: I remember
3: bedroom
2: a basket that
3: yellow
2: on the wall.
4: I think it was
2: heart-shaped.
3: I think it was white. But there
4: I
3: might
4: remember
3: have been
4: that being a color. My childhood bedroom.
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Some of y'all never been down south too much. Some of y'all never been down south too much. I'm going to tell you a little story so you'll understand what I'm talking about. Down there we have a plant that grows out in the woods and the fields, and it looks something like a turnip green. Everybody calls it poke salad. Now that's poke salad. Lord have mercy. Used to know a girl lived down there, and she'd go out in the evenings and pick a mess of it, carry it home and cook it for supper, because that's about all they had to eat. But they did all right. Down in Louisiana, where the alligators grow so mean, lived a girl that I swear to the world made the alligators look tame. 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
1: Isolation comes from isola, which means island.

0: And so I come to isolation. Etymologically, isolation comes from isola, which means island.
1: Isolation,
0: which literally means to be islanded. And somebody mentioned this to me the other day, actually my Cape Verdean hairdresser, because I asked her, how do you say this word in Portuguese? She said, isolada, like an island, like you're islanded. And I thought, that's exactly what I've been my whole life. I've been islanded.
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2: I wish I could tell my teenage
3: I wish I could tell my teenage self.
4: My teenage self.
2: To
4: what's the don't worry. Thing
2: not to worry what other people
4: self.
2: Think.
5: I would tell her that I loved her. I love you. Life is long.
6: I don't know. I don't think I have any good advice to give to myself.
4: I think you're doing a pretty good job. I think you're doing your best,
7: somebody
4: so just
7: like you,
4: let it
7: not
4: go.
7: Not just for your personality, but for your
4: enjoy
7: looks too.
4: What you can for now, because things will get
5: go to shit
4: pretty freaky pretty soon.
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together. All that stands here is all reflections, yes. It's a frank connection. Yeah, yeah, put it all together. All that stands here is all reflections, yes. It's a frank connection.

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Thinking, people in the universe, what did I be doing in the earth? Some motherfucking money and some motherfucking bands. Yeah, yo, do you have many choices? Captain in balls, you do give me voices. Everybody wants money, money. Everybody wants to be rich.

extensions or reflections. Yes, it's a frank connection. Yeah, yeah, put it all together. Out extensions or reflections. Yes, it's a frank connection.

0: I think
1: the most hurtful thing someone has ever said to me.
0: Well, the earliest one.
2: I don't know what's wrong with me that I make children.
1: Was
2: well,
1: I don't want you.
0: When I was in school, I was told multiple times as if it was a bad thing
3: that I wasn't
0: fat.
3: Smart.
1: Don't.
0: And that was something I was told since I was really young.
4: I think the most hurtful thing that somebody's ever said to me.
0: That was used against me. In a
4: probably
0: really
4: just
0: negative way.
4: Growing up,
0: and I was told I was ugly,
4: really
0: that I looked like I was an old woman.
4: Situation
0: that
4: where
0: I
4: was told
0: only get
4: that
0: uglier.
4: I would spend an eternity in hell if I didn't do some mysterious magical
0: all
4: thing.
0: Those
4: and,
3: I think the most hurtful thing anyone's ever said to me
4: and,
3: is that I'm insane.
4: It was quite confusing at the time. And
1: can you believe that?
4: Was, you know, still in there.
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To protect the space inside which you can exist. Very concerned about

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1: I truly believe that people who define you control you. And the most significant thing that any person can do, but especially Black women and men, is to think about who gave them their definitions.
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Even more so, I insist upon the recognition of my multiplicity.

0: I really do insist that others recognize my inherent multiplicity. What I no longer do is take pains to explain it or defend it. That is an exhausting, repetitive and dreamy project to constantly explain and defend one's multiplicity. So I've reached a point where I am aware of my inherent multiplicity. And anyone wishing to meaningfully engage with me or my work must be too. I can also and
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Never slumping. 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Straight. He had that masculine thing down. Shoulders and back straight.

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1: Never slumping.
0: Never round. He had that masculine thing down.